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2: 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Number 6. Bruno Mars.
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2: 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Ella Langley.
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2: 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Taylor Swift. Sam Fender and Olivia Dean.
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